Just great songs on WOW FM, the sideshow. This is a WOW Factor. Long weekend. This is Rod Stewart. Do you think I'm sexy? Just great songs on WOW FM.

0: on Wow FM. It's Sideshow. It's a Wow Factor long weekend, and I am ready for a long weekend. Although, there's something about a Friday before a long weekend. May I introduce to you another real Canadian hero.
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5: This is Wow Weather.
6: Tonight, clearing cloud, windy, gusting up to 50 kilometers an hour, a low of 0 with the risk of frost. Tomorrow, mainly sunny, a high of 14. Overnight tomorrow, partly cloudy, a low of 7. And on Sunday, cloudy, a high of 21. I'm Bob Kubinga with Arnprior's breaking and local news.
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run, the Eagles. Just great songs on our Wow Factor long weekend on Wow FM. It's Sideshow. Coming up, we'll take a look back with today in Stuff That Happened. First, Bananarama. I heard a rumor. Just great songs on Wow FM.

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0: Today in stuff that happened. October 9th, 1992, there was a story of a meteorite crashed into a parked Chevy Malibu in New York. Just punched a hole right through the car. I mean, it's crazy, but imagine telling your insurance company about that. I swear to God, it fell right out of the sky. That's a tough sell. That's a tough sell. Also, 40 years ago today, 1986, Fox debuted as a TV network. They gave us The Simpsons and Family Guy, Angry People News. So we got a lot today and stuff that happened. This is Bon Jovi, Runaway. Just great songs on WOW FM.

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weekend. Just great songs on WOW FM. My name is Sideshow. Bill Murray has suited up once again as Dr. Peter Venkman from the Ghostbusters. Now, it's for a commercial, but I mean, you get what you get. It's for Rivian, a car company. Little disappointing that, you know, we get Peter Venkman in a car commercial, but at the same time, I'll take Bill Murray in a Ghostbusters uniform any day, commercial or not. Ray Parker Jr., WOW FM.

the Promise, just great songs on Wow FM at Sideshow. I asked the question tonight, what's a societal shift over your lifetime that no one seems to talk about? 833-0-WOW-FM. We've heard everything from tattoos to people not talking on the phone anymore. Knowing your neighbors was a good one that Lauren sent in. Let's see here. John says very little smoking in public places. There's a lot less of it, that's for sure. Remember when...

songs on Wow FM. It's Sideshow. So tonight I asked the burning question, what's a societal shift over your lifetime that no one seems to talk about? And we got some great answers tonight, but it's time for my top five. Top five old school trends that need to make a comeback. Okay, so number five, I'm going to say gathering around the radio. And I'm not just saying this because I work in the industry and I want to buy nice things, but I do want to buy nice things. And it would all be a lot easier if you just gathered around with the family every evening to listen to your old pal Sideshow do things you didn't know yesterday. Number four, I'm saying wearing top hats. Nobody wears top hats anymore. When did top hats become exclusive to magicians? Slash from Guns N' Roses wears a top hat for 40 plus years, and he's badass. Number three, writing old-timey letters. I mean, come on, what sounds better? Hear me out. A text message that's like, hey, you up? Or a note written with a feather that says, m'lady, dost thou wish to fornicate? Number two, taking pictures with actual cameras. Put the phones away. Quit taking your phones out of concerts. Wait for that film to develop at Walmart. And the number one old social trend that I think needs to make a comeback, drinking alcohol at work. I mean, that's pretty self-explanatory. Go watch an episode of Mad Men and tell me you don't want an office with a view and a couple of couches and a bar in the corner. I mean, come on. It would be awesome. It's a different time. That's number one. It's got to come back. For Bittersweet Symphony. Just great songs on Wow.

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4: This is Wow Weather.
5: Tonight, clearing cloud, windy, gusting up to 50 kilometers an hour, a low of 0 with the risk of frost. Tomorrow, mainly sunny, a high of 14. Overnight tomorrow, partly cloudy, a low of 7. And on Sunday, cloudy, a high of 21. I'm Bob Gubinga with Arne Pryor's Breaking and Local News.

The radio star, the Buggles, just great songs on WOW FM. My name is Sideshow. You know, just how much of a car's life is spent in park? Oh, that and more coming up on Things You Didn't Know Yesterday. First, Paul Simon, this is Graceland, just great songs.

0: Any just great songs on Wow FM. My name is Sideshow, and this is Things You Didn't Know Yesterday. When Montenegro became independent, it stopped using the old .yu domain name from Yugoslavia. So its domains went from .yu to .me. That's right, from you to me.
1: No, you. You complete me.
0: The average car spends 95% of its life parked. I can relate. Even on days where I feel like I really accomplished something, I spend most of it sitting on my butt.
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0: And Jeff Bezos' biological father was a unicycle rider with the Ringling Brothers Circus. He divorced Jeff's mother when Jeff was only one and gave up custody. Jeff, of course, founded Amazon and is now worth $370 billion. But I'm sure that dude had a really lucrative unicycle career.
4: And now, everybody's favorite, the spin cycle fantastic trick. It's a great piece of buffoonery if you pull it off, but if you blow it, you'll look like a fool.
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Black and Blonde, just great songs on Wow FM at Sideshow. That's about it for me tonight. I am out of here. I hope you have yourself a fantastic evening. I'll talk to you again on Monday. Have a great

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3: This is Wow Weather.
4: Tonight, clearing cloud, windy, gusting up to 50 kilometers an hour, a low of 0 with the risk of frost. Tomorrow, mainly sunny, a high of 14. Overnight tomorrow, partly cloudy, a low of 7. And on Sunday, cloudy, a high of 21. I'm Bob Kubinga with Arnprior's breaking and local news.
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3: This is Wow Weather.
4: Tonight, clearing cloud, windy, gusting up to 50 kilometers an hour, a low of 0 with the risk of frost. Tomorrow, mainly sunny, a high of 14. Overnight tomorrow, partly cloudy, a low of 7. And on Sunday, cloudy, a high of 21. I'm Bob Kubinga with Arne Pryor's Breaking and Local News.

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8: This is Wow Weather.
9: For Saturday, mainly sunny, a high of 14. Overnight, scattered clouds, a low of 7. For Sunday, cloudy, a high of 21. And Sunday overnight, cloudy, 30% chance of showers, a low of 11. And on Thanksgiving Monday, cloudy, a high of 20. I'm Bob Kabinga with Arm Prior's Breaking and Local News.
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1: This is Wow Weather.
9: For Saturday, mainly sunny, a high of 14. Overnight, scattered clouds, a low of 7. For Sunday, cloudy, a high of 21. And Sunday overnight, cloudy, 30% chance of showers, a low of 11. And on Thanksgiving Monday, cloudy, a high of 20. 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
4: For Saturday, mainly sunny, a high of 14. Overnight, scattered clouds, a low of 7. For Sunday, cloudy, a high of 21. And Sunday overnight, cloudy, 30% chance of showers, a low of 11. And on Thanksgiving Monday, cloudy, a high of 20. I'm Bob Kabinga with Arm Prior's Breaking and Local News.
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3: This is Wow Weather.
4: For Saturday, mainly sunny, a high of 14. Overnight, scattered clouds, a low of 7. For Sunday, cloudy, a high of 21. And Sunday overnight, cloudy, 30% chance of showers, a low of 11. And on Thanksgiving Monday, cloudy, a high of 20. I'm Bob Kabinga with Arm Pryor's Breaking and Local News.

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2: For Saturday, mainly sunny, a high of 14. Overnight, scattered clouds, a low of 7. For Sunday, cloudy, a high of 21. And Sunday overnight, cloudy, 30% chance of showers, a low of 11. And on Thanksgiving Monday, cloudy, a high of 20. I'm Bob Kabinga with Arm Prior's Breaking and Local News.
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3: This is Wow Weather.
4: For Saturday, mainly sunny, a high of 14. Overnight, scattered clouds, a low of 7. For Sunday, cloudy, a high of 21. And Sunday overnight, cloudy, 30% chance of showers, a low of 11. And on Thanksgiving Monday, cloudy, a high of 20. I'm Bob Kabinga with Arne Pryor's Breaking and Local News.

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6: This is Wow Weather.
7: Mainly sunny today with a high of 14. Overnight, expect clouds to roll in over the course of the evening with a low of 7. Sunday, cloudy with a high of 21. Monday, cloudy with a high of 20. Tuesday, cloudy with a 40% chance of showers and a high of 13.
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1: Good morning, I'm Steve Berard. Here are your top stories from across Canada and around the world. The U.S. military plans to live stream the December 3rd execution of Nidal Hassan, the former Army psychiatrist convicted of killing 13 people and injuring 32 others in the 2009 Fort Hood shooting. Hassan is expected to become the first U.S. military prisoner executed by firing squad since 1945. Experts say it could be the first known live stream of a lawful execution. The first hurricane of the Atlantic season has slammed into Florida's panhandle, bringing hurricane-force winds and the threat of life-threatening storm surge. Hurricane Isaias made landfall near Destin, Florida, as a Category 2 storm with winds reaching 169 kilometers an hour. Forecasters are warning of heavy rain, flash flooding, and possible tornadoes across coastal communities in Alabama and Florida. Canada's unemployment rate has climbed to 6.5% after the country lost 68,000 jobs in September. Statistics Canada says it's the second consecutive month of job losses, following a decline of 42,000 positions in August. Employment losses were led by education, healthcare, social assistance, and manufacturing. BMO's chief economist calls the latest figures disappointing and says the economy appears to be struggling. In sports, in the CFL yesterday, Ottawa continued their record-setting losing streak with a 41-20 loss to BC, and Edmonton beat Hamilton 27-12. Today, Calgary is in Winnipeg to take on the Blue Bombers in basketball preseason play. LA Clippers visit Toronto. On the ice in the NHL, Detroit takes on Montreal tonight. Toronto meets Colorado, and Ottawa plays host to Nashville. And Chicago Bears fans are mourning the passing of legendary coach Mike Ditka, who has died at the age of 86. 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
1: Mainly sunny today with a high of 14. Overnight, expect clouds to roll in over the course of the evening with a low of 7. Sunday, cloudy with a high of 21. Monday, cloudy with a high of 20. Tuesday, cloudy with a 40% chance of showers and a high of 13.
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8: This is Wow Weather.
9: Mainly sunny today with a high of 14. Overnight, expect clouds to roll in over the course of the evening with a low of 7. Sunday, cloudy with a high of 21. Monday, cloudy with a high of 20. Tuesday, cloudy with a 40% chance of showers and a high of 13.
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2: Good morning, I'm Steve Berard. Here are your top stories from across Canada and around the world. Manitoba could add the province's French language rights crisis of the 1980s to its school curriculum. Premier Wob Kinyou is calling for students to learn about the protests and political battles over providing provincial services in French. Kinyou's comments follow 4 days of speaking mostly French in the legislature. The assembly is also working on live question period translation online. The OPP is increasing its focus on road safety this Thanksgiving weekend as families travel across Ontario. Officers will target impaired driving, including alcohol, drugs, and fatigue, as well as speeding-related aggressive behavior, distracted driving, and seatbelt violations. Police say Thanksgiving weekends have had the second highest number of road fatalities among Ontario's long weekends over the past decade. The Bank of Canada says slower population growth and an aging population could have lasting effects on Canada's economy. Immigration cuts followed years of rapid growth that helped ease labor shortages, but increased pressure on housing and social services. Population growth dropped to 0.5% last year. The bank says housing supply may take longer to adjust to changing population levels. In sports in the CFL yesterday, Ottawa continued their record-setting losing streak with a 41-20 loss in BC, and Edmonton beat Hamilton 27-12. Today, Calgary is in Winnipeg to take on the Blue Bombers. In basketball preseason play, the LA Clippers visit Toronto. On the ice in the NHL, Detroit takes on Montreal tonight. Toronto meets Colorado, and Ottawa plays host to Nashville. And Chicago Bears fans are mourning the passing of legendary coach Mike Ditka, who has died at the age of 86. 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
6: This is WOW Weather.
2: Mainly sunny today with a high of 14. Overnight, expect clouds to roll in over the course of the evening with a low of 7. Sunday, cloudy with a high of 21. Monday, cloudy with a high of 20. Tuesday, cloudy with a 40% chance of showers and a high of 13.
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9: This is WOW Weather.
10: Mainly sunny today with a high of 14. Overnight, expect clouds to roll in over the course of the evening with a low of 7. Sunday, cloudy with a high of 21. Monday, cloudy with a high of 20. Tuesday, cloudy with a 40% chance of showers and a high of 13.
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0: 73 one-hit wonder from the group New York City. I'm doing fine now. Hey, it's Dave Neufeld. 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
2: Good morning, I'm Steve Berard. Here are your top stories from across Canada and around the world. The U.S. military plans to live stream the December 3rd execution of Nidal Hassan, the former Army psychiatrist convicted of killing 13 people and injuring 32 others in the 2009 Fort Hood shooting. Hassan is expected to become the first U.S. military prisoner executed by firing squad since 1945. Experts say it could be the first known live stream of a lawful execution. The first hurricane of the Atlantic season has slammed into Florida's panhandle, bringing hurricane-force winds and the threat of life-threatening storm surge. Hurricane Isaias made landfall near Destin, Florida, as a Category 2 storm with winds reaching 169 kilometers an hour. Forecasters are warning of heavy rain, flash flooding, and possible tornadoes across coastal communities in Alabama and Florida. Canada's unemployment rate has climbed to 6.5% after the country lost 68,000 jobs in September. Statistics Canada says it's the second consecutive month of job losses, following a decline of 42,000 positions in August. Employment losses were led by education, healthcare, social assistance, and manufacturing. BMO's chief economist calls the latest figures disappointing and says the economy appears to be struggling. In sports, in the CFL yesterday, Ottawa continued their record-setting losing streak with a 41-20 loss to BC, and Edmonton beat Hamilton 27-12. Today, Calgary is in Winnipeg to take on the Blue Bombers in basketball preseason play. LA Clippers visit Toronto. On the ice in the NHL, Detroit takes on Montreal tonight. Toronto meets Colorado, and Ottawa plays host to Nashville. And Chicago Bears fans are mourning the passing of legendary coach Mike Ditka, who has died at the age of 86. 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
5: This is WOW Weather.
2: Mainly sunny today with a high of 14. Overnight, expect clouds to roll in over the course of the evening with a low of 7. Sunday, cloudy with a high of 21. Monday, cloudy with a high of 20. Tuesday, cloudy with a 40% chance of showers and a high of 13.
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0: Hi there. We've got dynamic duos in our spotlight today, and kicking things off, yes, with a duo, the late Clarence Clemons and Jackson Brown. You're a friend of mine from 85 on Found Cuts.

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0: Get to know WOW from Roberta Flack and Maxi Priest. Set the Night the Music, that duet from 1991. And this is Dave Neufeld, another dynamic duo coming up. Two solo superstars getting together, and we'll play that. And a major comeback hit for a 1970s singer coming up next on Found Cuts.
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10: Mainly sunny today with a high of 14. Overnight, expect clouds to roll in over the course of the evening with a low of 7. Sunday, cloudy with a high of 21. Monday, cloudy with a high of 20. Tuesday, cloudy with a 40% chance of showers and a high of 13.
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0: And the comeback for Donny Osmond started with this one in 1989, Soldier of Love, on Found Cuts right now.

That's one of a couple of hits for Tony Carey, his biggest right there, A Fine, Fine Day from 1984. And these artists had dozens and dozens of hits on their own. And they also had this one together, Aretha Franklin and Elton John, Through the Storm, a found cut for sure from 1989.

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0: 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I'm Not the One from 1986. And this is Dave Neufeld, really just getting started with our Dynamic Duos Spotlight Show. 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

Wildcats, Rod Stewart, and the Tom Waits composition Downtown Train from late 1989. And this interesting one-time pairing of June Carter Cash's daughter, Carlene Carter, and Robert Ellis Orrell, who's a songwriter. And an Oh Wow from 1983, I Couldn't Say No on Found Cuts.

0: It's that found dynamic duo, Carlin Carter and Robert Ellis Oral, I Couldn't Say No, from 1983. And this is Dave Neufeld, a real winner coming up next. And another dynamic duo with the two names right in the group name. That's coming up when Found Cuts returns.
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2: Good morning, I'm Steve Berard. Here are your top stories from across Canada and around the world. Manitoba could add the province's French language rights crisis of the 1980s to its school curriculum. Premier Wab Kinyou is calling for students to learn about the protests and political battles over providing provincial services in French. Kinyou's comments follow 4 days of speaking mostly French in the legislature. The assembly is also working on live question period translation online. The OPP is increasing its focus on road safety this Thanksgiving weekend as families travel across Ontario. Officers will target impaired driving, including alcohol, drugs, and fatigue, as well as speeding-related aggressive behavior, distracted driving, and seatbelt violations. Police say Thanksgiving weekends have had the second highest number of road fatalities among Ontario's long weekends over the past decade. The Bank of Canada says slower population growth and an aging population could have lasting effects on Canada's economy. Immigration cuts followed years of rapid growth that helped ease labor shortages, but increased pressure on housing and social services. Population growth dropped to 0.5% last year. The bank says housing supply may take longer to adjust to changing population levels. In sports in the CFL yesterday, Ottawa continued their record-setting losing streak with a 41-20 loss in BC, and Edmonton beat Hamilton 27-12. Today, Calgary is in Winnipeg to take on the Blue Bombers. In basketball preseason play, the LA Clippers visit Toronto. On the ice in the NHL, Detroit takes on Montreal tonight. Toronto meets Colorado, and Ottawa plays host to Nashville. And Chicago Bears fans are mourning the passing of legendary coach Mike Ditka, who has died at the age of 86. Your Wow FM weather is next.
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5: This is Wow Weather.
2: Mainly sunny today with a high of 14. Overnight, expect clouds to roll in over the course of the evening with a low of 7. Sunday, cloudy with a high of 21. Monday, cloudy with a high of 20. Tuesday, cloudy with a 40% chance of showers and a high of 13.
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0: And the winning recipe of Carlos Santana and his group from 1981, winning on Found Cuts.

That's one from the Pointer Sisters you haven't heard in a while, American Music from 1982. And the one-hit duo of Simon Climie and Rob Fisher, known as, you guessed it, Climie Fisher. Love Changes Everything from 1988 on Found Cuts.

0: Bobcats, dynamic duo music. Another spotlight, of course, today. Climby Fisher right there. Love Changes Everything from 1988. Yeah, this is Dave Neufeld. A pair of duos coming up in our next segment, including the biggest one and a wild one just ahead on Found Cuts.
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3: Good morning. 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Walter?
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3: Well, that's great. 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What time are we here till?
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7: This is Wow Weather.
8: Mainly sunny today with a high of 14. Overnight, expect clouds to roll in over the course of the evening with a low of 7. Sunday, cloudy with a high of 21. Monday, cloudy with a high of 20. Tuesday, cloudy with a 40% chance of showers and a high of 13.
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0: And that wild one from the Escape Club, Wild Wild West from 88 on Found Cuts.

Look, it's a complete oh wow from the Billy Squier hit Vault, My Kind of Lover from 1981. And another dynamic duo, not just anyone, but the biggest one ever. So far, anyways, Hall & Oates, of course. It's Adult Education from 84 on Found Cuts.

America's Jeffrey Osborne's biggest hit, You Should Be Mine, the Woo Woo Song, a hit back in 1986. And another dynamic duo, a one-time only pairing, Susie Quattro and Smokey's Chris Norman, stumbling in from 79 on 5.

0: dynamic duo of Susie Quattro and Chris Norman, Stumbling In from 1979. And this is Dave Neufeld. Two solo superstars pair up for a soundtrack hit. That's coming up. And Into the Wild once again, next on Found Cuts.
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3: Hey, it's Wow FM here at Baskin Suites in Arm Pryor for their open house today. They're showing off their new bungalows and apartments. All the construction is completed. And we have our MPP, Billy Deneau, here. Billy, you're bringing greetings from the province?
4: Yeah, absolutely. I'm here to support this really amazing development here that's happening in Arm Pryor. So I'm here this morning and coming out, seeing the new spots, and really excited to see this thing completed and happy to be here to show support on this important development for the people and the community of Arm Pryor.
3: So we were talking about how quickly these went up. You're pretty surprised.
4: Oh, well, I mean, you know, it's quite easy to drive by back and forth on Baskin here and see the progress. So it's been quite a treat to be able to see that over the course of time, not only as member of provincial parliament, but even as I was finishing my term on council. So it's been great to be here and see this project come to life, and it's really amazing to be able to be here and see some of the residents who are taking up a spot in this development and talk to them and hear how amazing it is to be able to call this place home.
3: Wonderful. Well, it is their open house today. Come and explore the bungalows and the apartments. The open house is open till 2 p.m. It's Wow FM here at Baskin Suites in Arm Pryor.
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0: at Baskin Suites. It is a gorgeous, beautiful Saturday morning, and we're inviting you to come out and see the new town bungalows and apartments. And I'm here actually with one of the residents, Peter Hogan. Peter, you moved in here quite a while ago.
1: Yes, we actually, the wife and I, we moved into the apartments last fall. We had a third floor corner apartment where we got sunrise in the morning and we saw the neighborhood and it was birds and it was really nice. But we saw the construction of these townhouse bungalows being built in the year we were over there, and we decided that a bungalow would remind us a little bit more of home that we lived in for 50 years. Plus we have in-house laundry and a garage, which was a selling point for our rental unit.
0: So absolutely.
1: Can't say enough about the management team either.
0: There you go. Well, we'll talk more with Peter later. If you're curious about the suites or the bungalows, please come and check them out. We're here till 2 o'clock today for this open house. We have, you know, coffee and tea and Timbits, and the team is on site to show you these beautiful suites. It's WOW FM here at Baskin Suites in Arnprior. Perfect.
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Cuts and Underplay Nowadays hit from Huey Lewis in the News, Small World from 1988, and a one-time pairing of Cher and Peter Cetera from the movie Chances Are in 1989. This is, after all, the theme on Found Cuts in Our Spotlights.

0: Shortcuts, a big soundtrack hit from the dynamic duo of Cher and Peter Cetera, after all, from 1989. And it's the Dave Neufeld. Hour number three is RTG. That's ready to go with two dynamic duos coming up, including another from a movie when Final Cuts comes back.
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3: Good morning, I'm Steve Berard. Here are your top stories from across Canada and around the world. The U.S. military plans to live stream the December 3rd execution of Nidal Hassan, the former Army psychiatrist convicted of killing 13 people and injuring 32 others in the 2009 Fort Hood shooting. Hassan is expected to become the first U.S. military prisoner executed by firing squad since 1945. Experts say it could be the first known live stream of a lawful execution. The first hurricane of the Atlantic season has slammed into Florida's panhandle, bringing hurricane-force winds and the threat of life-threatening storm surge. Hurricane Isaias made landfall near Destin, Florida, as a Category 2 storm with winds reaching 169 kilometers an hour. Forecasters are warning of heavy rain, flash flooding, and possible tornadoes across coastal communities in Alabama and Florida. Canada's unemployment rate has climbed to 6.5% after the country lost 68,000 jobs in September. Statistics Canada says it's the second consecutive month of job losses, following a decline of 42,000 positions in August. Employment losses were led by education, healthcare, social assistance, and manufacturing. BMO's chief economist calls the latest figures disappointing and says the economy appears to be struggling. In sports, in the CFL yesterday, Ottawa continued their record-setting losing streak with a 41-20 loss to BC, and Edmonton beat Hamilton 27-12. Today, Calgary is in Winnipeg to take on the Blue Bombers in basketball preseason play. LA Clippers visit Toronto. On the ice in the NHL, Detroit takes on Montreal tonight. Toronto meets Colorado, and Ottawa plays host to Nashville. And Chicago Bears fans are mourning the passing of legendary coach Mike Ditka, who has died at the age of 86. 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
1: This is WOW Weather.
3: Mainly sunny today with a high of 14. Overnight, expect clouds to roll in over the course of the evening with a low of 7. Sunday, cloudy with a high of 21. Monday, cloudy with a high of 20. Tuesday, cloudy with a 40% chance of showers and a high of 13.
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0: And 1984 Footloose movie soundtrack stuff from Mike Reno and Ann Wilson. It's Almost Paradise, the love theme on Found Cuts.

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1: 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Let's give it another play on Found Cuts.

Cuts, the late Dwight Twilley, his biggest hit right there with the help of his friend, the legendary Tom Petty, Girls from 1984. And talk about legends, Tina Turner and Bryan Adams, and this 85 cooking hit duet, It's Only Love. And the spotlight on Found Cuts.

Cuts, the late Tina Turner and Bryan Adams together. It's Only Love from the dynamic duo Spotlight. And this is Dave Neufeld carrying on with this week's show in mere minutes. And more of the dynamic duo Spotlight, it's coming up on Found Cuts.

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1: Hey, it's Wow FM here at Baskin Suites in Arnprior, and we have a special visitor. Jeff, you just popped in to see how our open house is going here.
2: Yeah, great fall day to see our beautiful subdivision come to fruition here now, and invite all the people from Arnprior that want to come out and see the sort of quality subdivision with bungalows and apartments, one and two bedrooms, the largest suites in Arnprior, and great finishes, and come by and see it. It's going to be awesome.
1: So I kind of said you're a guest, but I mean, you're the owner, yeah. And you have a tie to Arnprior.
2: Yeah, well, I have a deep family connection to Arnprior. My wife's family, the Holmes, it was Ambrose and Judy Holmes, and Judy still lives here, and Joanne's brother Dwayne, and they're Arnprior residents and love being here.
1: Great. Well, we'll talk to you again a little bit later, but it is the open house here at Baskin Suites. They're here till 2 p.m., so please come and check out the suites and the bungalows. It's Wow FM at Baskin Suites in Arnprior.
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9: This is Wow Weather.
10: Mainly sunny today with a high of 14. Overnight, expect clouds to roll in over the course of the evening with a low of 7. Sunday, cloudy with a high of 21. Monday, cloudy with a high of 20. Tuesday, cloudy with a 40% chance of showers and a high of 13.

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2: Oh yes, one of many hits from Miss Janet Jackson, 1986's What Have You Done For Me Lately? It's playing on Bound Cuts right now.

Duncan, it's the lighter side of the German rock group The Scorpions and the early 90s hit Winds of Change, and another from the dynamic duo Spotlight, and this pair of James Ingram and Michael McDonald together, Yamo Be There from 1984 on Found Cuts.

I've got the only hit to speak of for the group Talk Talk, It's My Life, their peak of popularity from 1984. And another artist who only scored once from a Rocky movie, Robert Tepper from 1986, No Easy Way Out from Rocky IV on 5.

0: Rockets, a hit you never hear nowadays from Robert Tepper, and Rocky IV, No Easy Way Up from 1986. And this is Dave Neufeld. Out will be in one more segment and one more dynamic duo in the Goodbye Squad coming up on Found Cut.
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3: 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It's a beautiful Saturday morning, and our MPP is still lulling about here. Billy, you've gone in to see the units, so tell us what you think now.
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4: 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This one right here from 1988.

That's The Who and one of their last hits, Athena from 1982. And a last dynamic duo. That would be Dan Hill and Vonda Shepard, their 1987 hit, Can't We Try, on Found Cuts. I see you.

0: Shepherd and Dan Hill, Can't We Try, wrapping things up. 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
1: 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Executive producers are Tony Garcia and Dave Neufeld. Associate producers are Jay Fink and Tom St. John. 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
3: Good morning, I'm Steve Berard. Here are your top stories from across Canada and around the world. Manitoba could add the province's French language rights crisis of the 1980s to its school curriculum. Premier Wab Kinyou is calling for students to learn about the protests and political battles over providing provincial services in French. Kinyou's comments follow 4 days of speaking mostly French in the legislature. The assembly is also working on live question period translation online. The OPP is increasing its focus on road safety this Thanksgiving weekend as families travel across Ontario. Officers will target impaired driving, including alcohol, drugs, and fatigue, as well as speeding-related aggressive behavior, distracted driving, and seatbelt violations. Police say Thanksgiving weekends have had the second highest number of road fatalities among Ontario's long weekends over the past decade. The Bank of Canada says slower population growth and an aging population could have lasting effects on Canada's economy. Immigration cuts followed years of rapid growth that helped ease labor shortages, but increased pressure on housing and social services. Population growth dropped to 0.5% last year. The bank says housing supply may take longer to adjust to changing population levels. In sports in the CFL yesterday, Ottawa continued their record-setting losing streak with a 41-20 loss in BC, and Edmonton beat Hamilton 27-12. Today, Calgary is in Winnipeg to take on the Blue Bombers. In basketball preseason play, the LA Clippers visit Toronto. On the ice in the NHL, Detroit takes on Montreal tonight. Toronto meets Colorado, and Ottawa plays host to Nashville. And Chicago Bears fans are mourning the passing of legendary coach Mike Ditka, who has died at the age of 86. 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
7: This is Wow Weather.
3: Mainly sunny today with a high of 14. Overnight, expect clouds to roll in over the course of the evening with a low of 7. Sunday, cloudy with a high of 21. Monday, cloudy with a high of 20. Tuesday, cloudy with a 40% chance of showers and a high of 13.
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And my Sharona, the Knack, we're playing just great songs.

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1: I never

0: It's such a beautiful Saturday, and we're having a great time here at Baskin Suites in Armpar. It's 107.7 WOW FM on location. And Walter, we've had a little bit of a turnout here. There are a few people have come through. What are they surprised about?
1: Well, I think they're impressed generally with the site, how well-maintained it is and how pretty the street looks and that. And then they're impressed with our little bungalows as well that are rentals. You know, they're an ideal living situation where you know, your TV, internet's included in your rent, your snow care and your lawn care is also included in the rent. And, you know, they're all two bedrooms, two baths, in-floor radiant heating, very economical living. And just a really unique situation. The only site like this in the Empire area.
0: Yeah, and so they're great. They're great for downsizing. They're great for, you know, singles or people. And the fact that everything's taken care of is just amazing. So you want to come and check them out. They're absolutely gorgeous. It's Baskin Suites on Baskin Drive here in Empire. 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
11: Mainly sunny today with a high of 14. Overnight, expect clouds to roll in over the course of the evening with a low of 7. Sunday, cloudy with a high of 21. Monday, cloudy with a high of 20. Tuesday, cloudy with a 40% chance of showers and a high of 13.
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0: Hey, it's WowFM here at Baskin Suites. It is a gorgeous, beautiful Saturday morning, and we're inviting you to come out and see the new town bungalows and apartments. And I'm here actually with one of the residents, Peter Hogan. Peter, you've moved in here quite a while ago.
1: Yes, we actually, the wife and I, we moved into the apartments last fall. We had a third floor corner apartment where we got sunrise in the morning and we saw the neighborhood and it was birds and it was really nice. But we saw the construction of these townhouse bungalows being built in the year we were over there, and we decided that a bungalow would remind us a little bit more of home that we lived in for 50 years. Plus we have in-house laundry and a garage, which was a selling point for our rental unit.
0: So absolutely.
1: Can't say enough about the management team either.
0: There you go. Well, we'll talk more with Peter later. If you're curious about the suites or the bungalows, please come and check them out. We're here till 2 o'clock today for this open house. We have, you know, coffee and tea and Timbits, and the team is on site to show you these beautiful suites. It's WOW FM here at Baskin Suites in Arnprior. Perfect.
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a wow factor long weekend. It's BK. Thanks for making us part of your Thanksgiving. With Glass Tiger, I Will Be There. We're playing just great songs on Wow FM.

Playing just great songs. This is Wow FM. They say don't bring up politics at the Thanksgiving dinner table, and I agree, but also I wouldn't bring up hockey either. Man, that in Canada, that's almost as bad as politics. Tom Cochran and Big Lee.

after long weekend. Ghostbusters. Whoa, pump the brakes. We still got to get through Thanksgiving. But spooky season is here. Don't worry, I've got my Halloween decor up. Mr. Bones, my 8-foot skeleton, we got him up in the tree terrorizing the neighborhood for Thanksgiving.

0: It's 107.7 Wow FM at Baskin Suites Open House here on Baskin Drive in Empire. Walter, let's talk about affordability.
1: Okay, well, if you've been near the site or in it yet, you'll see it's a really attractive site. But one of its biggest things is they're certainly competitively priced, very affordable. You know, you have a large two-bedroom apartment that rents for a little over $2,300, and that also includes your internet and TV. In the case of a bungalow, it also includes your internet, TV, snow and grass maintenance, and they run from $2,700 to $2,400. So it's very competitive and very, very affordable.
0: Because I know if I was to take my TV and my internet, I'm probably talking $250 to $300 you're taking off of that rent that you don't have to worry about.
1: Yeah, it ranges, but certainly mine would be somewhere between $200 or $300.
0: Yeah.
1: And the other thing, in these apartment buildings, I've looked at you pay cold water and heat, hydro rather, and I've looked at a month's numbers from one of the buildings, and the highest bill for the combined services was $65.
0: Wow, so absolutely affordable. You want to come and check them out. They're beautiful units, the bungalows, the apartments. There's different sizes of apartments, one bedroom and two bedroom, and the bungalows are just amazing. Come and check it out. They're here till 2 p.m. today. It's Baskin Suites on Baskin Drives in Empire. It's 107.7 Wow FM on location.
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3: Mainly sunny today with a high of 14. Overnight, expect clouds to roll in over the course of the evening with a low of 7. Sunday, cloudy with a high of 21. Monday, cloudy with a high of 20. Tuesday, cloudy with a 40% chance of showers and a high of 13.

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We're wrapping up the last hour. Lots of people have been through to see

0: the apartments, the bungalows. I'm actually standing here with Jeff. And Jeff, you're a resident here.
1: Yes, I do.
0: So you moved in. Tell us a little bit about your experience.
1: I got a couple days here, but to be honest with you, I really love it. It's a peaceful neighborhood. So I enjoy it for sure so far. And I can say I'm really satisfied, like 100% with my room, because everything is organized. That means more than new stuff. And also I really like the way they do the apartments. So I enjoy it. It's very good.
0: And maintenance is really good. Everything is spot on, I hear.
1: Everything's clear. As you can see, that means the carpet over here. So every day, that means even if people use their shoes to go inside and out. So you can check that. That means everything's still clean. So organized. I really like that.
0: And you're checking out the bungalows because you're thinking a friend would like to move in the community because you like it so much?
1: Oh, yes. That means I got a friend of mine that means visit me a couple days ago. And then he said, wow, so I need to move here because living here, that means it's going to be like a new experience for him. That means he say it's going to be like a good thing for him if he can find an apartment or house over here to live.
0: Awesome. Well, thanks for chatting with us, Jeff. See, everybody, you need to come and see it. The apartments, the bungalows, they're so well done. You want to check them out for yourself. They're here only till 2 o'clock today, but if you miss it today, give them a call and come and check it out. It's WOW 107.7 FM here at Baskin Suites in Arnprior.
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I'm BK. Thanks for making us part of your Thanksgiving. And if you're headed outside of our broadcast area and you're on the road, we can still be together. 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This is what

0: Our time here today is almost coming to an end. It is 107.7 WOW FM here at Baskin Suites for their open house. Their open house does end at 2 o'clock today. So, Walter, if people didn't get in to see this, the suites today, how can they connect?
1: Well, you can give me a call anytime at 416-771-3969 or email me at walter@baskinsuites.com, and we're happy to show you anytime that's convenient for you.
0: And if they don't get that number, there are there is an office here that you come into too, right?
1: Yeah, and right outside the office there's a sign with all the information. But if you just come into the second apartment building and in through the main door there, I have an office there as well.
0: Okay, perfect. So if you didn't get in to see the apartments today or the bungalows, there is always opportunity to see them. Walter is here to show them to you. So come out and check them out. The overwhelming positive stuff today.
1: Yeah, it really was. I was pleased with the turnout and the interest, both in apartments and the bungalows. Yeah.
0: Perfect. So come and see them. It's Baskin Suites here on Baskin Drive in Arnprior. 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

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I'm BK. Thanks for making us part of your Thanksgiving. This is a Wow Factor long weekend. And Tears for Fears.

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5: Mainly sunny today with a high of 14. Overnight, expect clouds to roll in over the course of the evening with a low of 7. Sunday, cloudy with a high of 21. Monday, cloudy with a high of 20. Tuesday, cloudy with a 40% chance of showers and a high of

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Don't worry. 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Chicago.

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FM. Good afternoon. I'm Eric. So glad to have you along. And happy early Thanksgiving to you and yours. I hope you heard our latest Journey song clip at the top of the hour. And I hope you went to our website to tell us what song you heard. That is how you can win tickets to see Journey Live Final Frontier Tour Toronto, November 4th. $500 cash up for grabs as well. We play those song clips daily at 8, 11, and 3. Good luck. Here's Laura Brannigan now with Self Control.

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1: This is WOW Weather.
2: Mainly sunny today with a high of 14. Overnight, expect clouds to roll in over the course of the evening with a low of 7. Sunday, cloudy with a high of 21. Monday, cloudy with a high of 20. Tuesday, cloudy with a 40% chance of showers and a high of 13.

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Yes, you are. It's a wow factor long weekend. Happy Thanksgiving to you and yours. You know, this song was ranked number 82 on VH1's 100 Greatest One-Hit Wonders of the 80s. He was not a one-hit wonder here in Canada. Neither were they. It's Tom Cochran, Red Rider, Lunatic Fringe on Wow FM.

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You can win tickets to see the Battle of Ontario, Leafs versus Sens, a stay at the historic Royal York Hotel in Toronto, and $500 cash with our great Canadian giveaway.

Happy Thanksgiving to you and yours. It's a Wow Factor long weekend on Wow FM. I'm Eric. So glad to have you along today. It's those songs that make you say, wow, haven't heard that in a minute. Speaking of which, here's Joan Osborne with her biggest hit by far. Huge song, nominated for 7 Grammys for the album Relish and for this song. It's One of Us. Joan Osborne on a Wow Factor long weekend on Wow FM.

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0: Good afternoon. It's Eric here on this Thanksgiving long weekend. We are giving our thanks to you by giving you an opportunity to see the Battle of Ontario, Leafs versus Sens, a stay at the historic Royal York Hotel in Toronto, and $500 cash into our website to see all of our participating sponsors. 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

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Wait, I Love You Always Forever. That song, believe it or not, in 1996 became the first song reported to surpass 1 million radio airplays in the United States, which set a record at the time. Pretty amazing, actually. Here's April Wine. Enough is enough. It's a Wow Factor long weekend on

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Now it's time for Teenage Head from Hamilton, Ontario. Back in 1980, they played at Ontario Place and incited a riot, which made national headlines and led to Ontario Place saying, you know what, maybe no more.

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Happy Thanksgiving to you and yours. Happy early Thanksgiving. I'm Eric. This is a Wow Factor long weekend. Tonight, the Leafs take on the Avalanche. The Senators play the Predators, and you can see them play each other. The Battle of Ontario. You can also win a stay at the historic Royal York Hotel in Toronto and $500 cash. 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It's time for James Ingram Now with Michael McDonald. Yamo, be there on Wow.

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9: Overnight, expect clouds to roll in over the course of the evening with a low of 7. Sunday, cloudy with a high of 21. Monday, cloudy with a high of 20. Tuesday, cloudy with a 40% chance of showers and a high of 13.

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